0: All right. I feel a little better than that. I feel something. Okay, yeah, I feel a little bit better. I feel all right now. All right.
1: Now, for your listening pleasure, here's a new selection that I dropped on the record for you. Hope you enjoy them. It's something a little different for me, so, you know, check it out. I'll let you, boy. God bless y'all. I'll see you again.

0: 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Honey, Phil's here. Be back in a minute. What in the world?
1: Come on!
0: You're so fast!